0: Shape of You.
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5: Yo, what you want man?
4: My girl just caught me.
5: You made her catch you?
4: I don't know how I let this happen.
5: With who?
4: The girl next door, you know? I don't know what to do.
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